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5: Good evening, West Central Saskatchewan. Here's what's coming up in your three-day forecast. It's looking partly cloudy across West Central this evening, coming with a 30% chance of showers and a thunderstorm risk before clearing later on, and we're seeing lows of plus 4. Tomorrow looks to start off with clear skies and sunshine before the region starts seeing a mix of sun and cloud near noon, with highs of 21, staying partly cloudy moving into the evening with lows of 6. Saturday currently shows a full day of sunshine and clear skies across the region, with highs of 28 and lows of 11. I'm Terrence Vosh with your West Central Online weather.
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0: Coming up in your three-day forecast. It's looking partly cloudy across West Central this evening, coming with a 30% chance of showers and a thunderstorm risk before clearing later on, and we're seeing lows of +4. Tomorrow looks to start off with clear skies and sunshine before the region starts seeing a mix of sun and cloud near noon, with highs of 21, staying partly cloudy moving into the evening with lows of 6. Saturday currently shows a full day of sunshine and clear skies across the region, with highs of 28 and lows of 11. I'm Terrence Vosh with your West Central Online weather.
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1: Grab a racket and come on out for community badminton in Kindersley every Tuesday from 7 to 9 inside the Westbury School Gym. 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
1: 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Jeff Hoffman strikes out Cody Bellinger, and the Blue Jays have done it.
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6: Good evening, West Central Saskatchewan. Here's what's coming up in your three-day forecast. It's looking partly cloudy across West Central this evening, coming with a 30% chance of showers and a thunderstorm risk before clearing later on, and we're seeing lows of plus 4. Tomorrow looks to start off with clear skies and sunshine before the region starts seeing a mix of sun and cloud near noon, with highs of 21, staying partly cloudy moving into the evening with lows of 6. Saturday currently shows a full day of sunshine and clear skies across the region, with highs of 28 and lows of 11. I'm Terrence Vosh with your West Central Online weather.
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2: Good evening, West Central Saskatchewan. Here's what's coming up in your three-day forecast. It's looking partly cloudy across West Central this evening, coming with a 30% chance of showers and a thunderstorm risk before clearing later on, and we're seeing lows of plus 4. Tomorrow looks to start off with clear skies and sunshine before the region starts seeing a mix of sun and cloud near noon, with highs of 21. Staying partly cloudy moving into the evening with lows of 6. Saturday currently shows a full day of sunshine and clear skies across the region, with highs of 28 and lows of 11. I'm Terrence Bosch with your West Central Online weather.
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1: Bigger is celebrating their revitalization with Bigger Country June 13th at Brownlee Square with a full evening lineup. 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
9: Good evening, West Central Saskatchewan. Here's what's coming up in your three-day forecast. It's looking partly cloudy across West Central this evening, coming with a 30% chance of showers and a thunderstorm risk before clearing later on, and we're seeing lows of plus 4. Tomorrow looks to start off with clear skies and sunshine before the region starts seeing a mix of sun and cloud near noon, with highs of 21, staying partly cloudy moving into the evening with lows of 6. Saturday currently shows a full day of sunshine and clear skies across the region, with highs of 28 and lows of 11. I'm Terrence Vosh with your West Central Online weather.
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0: sun and cloud near noon, with highs of 21. Staying partly cloudy moving into the evening with lows of 6. Saturday currently shows a full day of sunshine and clear skies across the region, with highs of 28 and lows of 11. I'm Terrence Vosh with your West Central Online weather.
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3: Good morning, West Central Saskatchewan. Here's what's coming up in your three-day forecast. Today's looking to start off with clear skies and sunshine this morning, before the region starts to see a mix of sun and cloud near noon, with highs of 21. Staying partly cloudy as we look into this evening, with lows of 6. Tomorrow currently shows a full day of sunshine and clear skies across the region, with highs of 28 and lows of 11. Sunday continuing the trend of nice weather with clear skies and sunshine, bringing highs of 30 and lows of 10. I'm Terrence Vosh with your West Central Online weather.
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3: Good morning, West Central Saskatchewan. Here's what's coming up in your three-day forecast. Today's looking to start off with clear skies and sunshine this morning, before the region starts to see a mix of sun and cloud near noon, with highs of 21. Staying partly cloudy as we look into this evening, with lows of 6. Tomorrow currently shows a full day of sunshine and clear skies across the region, with highs of 28 and lows of 11. Sunday continuing the trend of nice weather with clear skies and sunshine, bringing highs of 30 and lows of 10. I'm Terrence Vosh with your West Central Online weather.
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2: Good morning, West Central Saskatchewan. Here's what's coming up in your three-day forecast. Today's looking to start off with clear skies and sunshine this morning, before the region starts to see a mix of sun and cloud near noon, with highs of 21. Staying partly cloudy as we look into this evening, with lows of 6. Tomorrow currently shows a full day of sunshine and clear skies across the region, with highs of 28 and lows of 11. Sunday continuing the trend of nice weather with clear skies and sunshine, bringing highs of 30 and lows of 10. I'm Terrence Vosh with your West Central Online weather.
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2: Good morning, West Central Saskatchewan. Here's what's coming up in your three-day forecast. Today's looking to start off with clear skies and sunshine this morning, before the region starts to see a mix of sun and cloud near noon, with highs of 21. Staying partly cloudy as we look into this evening, with lows of 6. Tomorrow currently shows a full day of sunshine and clear skies across the region, with highs of 28 and lows of 11. Sunday continuing the trend of nice weather with clear skies and sunshine, bringing highs of 30 and lows of 10. I'm Terrence Vosh with your West Central Online weather.
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3: Good morning, West Central Saskatchewan. Here's what's coming up in your three-day forecast. Today's looking to start off with clear skies and sunshine this morning, before the region starts to see a mix of sun and cloud near noon, with highs of 21. Staying partly cloudy as we look into this evening, with lows of 6. Tomorrow currently shows a full day of sunshine and clear skies across the region, with highs of 28 and lows of 11. Sunday continuing the trend of nice weather with clear skies and sunshine, bringing highs of 30 and lows of 10. I'm Terrence Vosh with your West Central Online weather.
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3: Good morning, West Central Saskatchewan. Here's what's coming up in your three-day forecast. Today's looking to start off with clear skies and sunshine this morning, before the region starts to see a mix of sun and cloud near noon, with highs of 21. Staying partly cloudy as we look into this evening, with lows of 6. Tomorrow currently shows a full day of sunshine and clear skies across the region, with highs of 28 and lows of 11. Sunday continuing the trend of nice weather with clear skies and sunshine, bringing highs of 30 and lows of 10. I'm Terrence Vosh with your West Central Online weather.
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3: Good morning, West Central Saskatchewan. Here's what's coming up in your three-day forecast. Today's looking to start off with clear skies and sunshine this morning, before the region starts to see a mix of sun and cloud near noon, with highs of 21. Staying partly cloudy as we look into this evening, with lows of 6. Tomorrow currently shows a full day of sunshine and clear skies across the region, with highs of 28 and lows of 11. Sunday continuing the trend of nice weather with clear skies and sunshine, bringing highs of 30 and lows of 10. I'm Terrence Vosh with your West Central Online weather.
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3: Good morning, West Central Saskatchewan. Here's what's coming up in your three-day forecast. Today's looking to start off with clear skies and sunshine this morning, before the region starts to see a mix of sun and cloud near noon, with highs of 21. Staying partly cloudy as we look into this evening, with lows of 6. Tomorrow currently shows a full day of sunshine and clear skies across the region, with highs of 28 and lows of 11. Sunday continuing the trend of nice weather with clear skies and sunshine, bringing highs of 30 and lows of 10. I'm Terrence Vosh with your West Central Online weather.
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0: Mm.
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3: Good morning, West Central Saskatchewan. Here's what's coming up in your three-day forecast. Today's looking to start off with clear skies and sunshine this morning, before the region starts to see a mix of sun and cloud near noon, with highs of 21. Staying partly cloudy as we look into this evening, with lows of 6. Tomorrow currently shows a full day of sunshine and clear skies across the region, with highs of 28 and lows of 11. Sunday continuing the trend of nice weather with clear skies and sunshine, bringing highs of 30 and lows of 10. I'm Terrence Vosh with your West Central Online weather.
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3: Good morning, West Central Saskatchewan. Here's what's coming up in your 3-day forecast. Today's looking to start off with clear skies and sunshine this

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3: Good morning, West Central Saskatchewan. Here's what's coming up in your three-day forecast. Today's looking to start off with clear skies and sunshine this morning, before the region starts to see a mix of sun and cloud near noon, with highs of 21. Staying partly cloudy as we look into this evening, with lows of 6. Tomorrow currently shows a full day of sunshine and clear skies across the region, with highs of 28 and lows of 11. Sunday continuing the trend of nice weather with clear skies and sunshine, bringing highs of 30 and lows of 10. I'm Terrence Vosh with your West Central Online weather.
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2: Good morning, West Central Saskatchewan. Here's what's coming up in your three-day forecast. Today's looking to start off with clear skies and sunshine this morning, before the region starts to see a mix of sun and cloud near noon, with highs of 21. Staying partly cloudy as we look into this evening, with lows of 6. Tomorrow currently shows a full day of sunshine and clear skies across the region, with highs of 28 and lows of 11. Sunday continuing the trend of nice weather with clear skies and sunshine, bringing highs of 30 and lows of 10. I'm Terrence Vosh with your West Central Online weather.
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2: 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Wilkie RCMP responded to a busy week of incidents from May 12th to 18th, including thefts, assault complaints, and probation violations. Police charged a 43-year-old Wilkie woman with weapons and theft offenses following a theft investigation, while a 20-year-old woman is facing assault and mischief charges. RCMP also continue investigating several complaints involving trespassing, thefts, and property damage. More rural Saskatchewan communities, including Wilkie, are now connected to SaskTel's expanding 5G network. The Crown Corporation announced on Wednesday that upgrades have been completed in Airrange, Thunderchild First Nation, and along more than 160 rural and highway cell sites. Officials say the expansion will improve connectivity, support economic growth, and bring faster wireless service to more communities across the province. Seeding progress continues to lag behind average levels across Saskatchewan following a wet and unsettled week. The latest crop report shows the province is 29% seeded, well below normal for this time of year. In West Central Saskatchewan, farmers are about 30% complete. Despite delays from rain and snow, moisture levels have improved soil conditions heading into the growing season. The Muse Dance Company is celebrating another successful season after wrapping up its year-end recital earlier this month. Owner and director Rochelle Ortman says the studio saw growth this year, while also settling into a new space.
3: We see really good friendships forming in each group, passion coming out of kids, which is really cool. Even kids that have never danced before, they're just like lighting up, and that, yeah, it just makes us so happy to do what we're doing.
2: The studio welcomed dancers of all ages from across West Central Saskatchewan this season. Find the full interview on the past and future seasons at West Central Online. Stay up to date with the news that matters to you. 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I'm Terrence Vosh.
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2: It was Game 1 of the Eastern Conference Final last night as the Montreal Canadiens took on the Carolina Hurricanes. The Canadiens earned the win by a score of 6-2, grabbing the early series advantage. Meanwhile, in the Western Conference Final, the Vegas Golden Knights lead the Colorado Avalanche 1-0 after a 4-2 victory in Game 1. Puck drop for Game 2 is set for 6 p.m. tonight as the Avalanche look to respond to even things up. The Saskatchewan Roughriders return to action Saturday in Saskatoon, hosting the Winnipeg Blue Bombers at Griffith Stadium in preseason play. Kickoff is set for 5 p.m. Saskatchewan is coming off a 15-20 setback against the Calgary Stampeders, but the focus now shifts to execution. With your sports scores and stories, I'm Terrence Vosh.
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2: Good morning, West Central Saskatchewan. Let's take a look at what's coming up in your regional forecast. Our northern regions, including Unity, Macklin, Wilkie, and Bigger, and our central regions, including Kindersley, Marengo, Brock, and Rosetown, are looking at sunshine and clear skies today, and we should be seeing highs of 22, though a few clouds will be coming in this evening with lows of 8. And our southern regions, including Kyle, Elrose, Leader, Lancer, and Abbey, are starting off sunny today, but are looking to become a mix of sun and cloud this afternoon with highs of 21. Staying partly cloudy as we look into the evening, becoming clear near midnight, with winds picking up to 20 kilometers near midnight, bringing lows of 6. I'm Terrence Vosh with your West Central Online weather.
4: 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Rob Carney in the morning on 1330 CJYM.

0: Hey, breaking news. It's Friday. Yeah, baby. Good morning. I'm Rob Kearney. Looking forward to the weekend. A jam-packed weekend with a number of events that were postponed on May long moved to this weekend across the province. We'll highlight an event or two, maybe even three. Spring seeding progressing, but as one would expect, way behind average for this time of year. The weekly crop report is out. We'll check the stats. Today's a really good day to get your tickets for the Kinsman 50-50 lottery. I'll tell you why that is. Stanley Cup playoffs, Montreal Canadiens outskated, outplayed, and outscored the Carolina Hurricanes in Game 1 of the Eastern Conference Final. I've got details coming up. Blue Jays welcome the Pittsburgh Pirates to Rogers Center this weekend after another win over the Yankees. Rider fans getting a look at the 2026 edition of the Saskatchewan Rough Riders in a preseason game in Saskatoon tomorrow night. I'll share that story. And we'll play the music from Harlequin, Glass Tiger, John Fogerty, and many more. This rock and roll radio show for JGL, Partners in Agriculture. This is Friday, May 22nd, 2026. And today is a great day to be alive.
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2: 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Jeff Hoffman strikes out Cody Bellinger, and the Blue Jays have done it.
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0: Rock and roll from Harlequin. This is Saskatchewan's best music. Good morning, I'm Rob Kearney. Well, the forecast for the weekend is promising for the most part. We might get some scattered showers or a thunder shower this afternoon and maybe this evening as well. But sunshine tomorrow, Sunday, Monday, and Tuesday, and that's good news for those out there doing the spring seeding. The weekly crop report is out, 29% complete in Saskatchewan, which is an increase of 13% from last week, but still well below the 5-year average of 55% and the 10-year average of 52%. Despite weather delays over the course of the past week, seeding progressed in all regions this week. The southwest region most advanced at 55%. Seeding progress most advanced for pulse crops, including lentils and field peas, while cereals and oilseed crops continue to make steady gains in seeded acreage. We talked to Jody Vibert on the farm at Crake, and they've had their share of delays.
1: We have only been going for about a week and a half, maybe, but with the rains, we've been shut down a lot and problems here and there, but trying to get her in and going steady. Yep. We're at least a week later than what we normally get going. Yep.
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9: Good morning, West Central Saskatchewan. Here's what's coming up in your 3-day forecast. We're seeing clear skies and sunshine across West Central this morning, with our southern regions becoming a mix of sun and cloud this afternoon, and we're seeing highs of 22. A few clouds coming in from the north, while the south looks partly cloudy this evening, though clearing near midnight, and we're seeing lows of 6. Tomorrow looks to start the weekend off with sunshine and clear skies for the region, with highs of 27 and lows of 9. Sunday continuing the trend with a full day of sun, bringing highs of 29 and lows of 9. I'm Terrence Vosch with your West Central online weather.
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1: A mix of rain, snow, and strong winds has slowed spring seeding across Saskatchewan. According to the latest crop report, the province sits at 29% complete, while West Central Saskatchewan is slightly ahead at 30%. Pulse crops are leading progress, while cereal and oilseed seeding continues. Officials are also reminding motorists to watch for farm machinery during the busy season. The Muse Dance Company is already preparing for next season following a successful year-end recital and competitive dance season. Owner and director Rochelle Ortman says that the studio space will undergo renovations this summer, ahead of dance and musical theater camps.
2: I think what sets us apart as a studio is our passion for dance, trying to help kids dance from their heart, find out who they are a little bit more through the art of dance. It's a welcoming environment, family, team focused.
1: Registration for next season is already open for dancers of all ages and experience levels. That's just a tease at what's coming up in your local news. Hear the full newscast coming up at the top of the hour. I'm Terrence Vosh.
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1: The Saskatchewan Rough Riders continue their preseason schedule this Saturday when they host the Winnipeg Blue Bombers at Griffith Stadium in Saskatoon. Kickoff is set for 5 p.m. After a 2015 loss to Calgary in their opener, the Riders will aim for a stronger showing, using the game as another key opportunity to fine-tune systems and evaluate talent heading into the CFL regular season. The Stanley Cup playoffs are heating up on both sides of the bracket. In the East, the Montreal Canadiens and the Carolina Hurricanes opened their Eastern Conference Final Series last night, with the Canadiens taking Game 1 6-2. In the West, the Vegas Golden Knights hold a 1-0 series lead over the Colorado Avalanche with a 4-2 victory on Wednesday. Game 2 drops the puck tonight at 6 p.m., with momentum on the Golden Knights' side, but plenty still on the line. I'm Terrence Vosh, bringing you all your sports scores and stories.
0: Now,

0: back on the Jay and Gang, but just for one more day if you got the weekend off, right? Good morning, I'm Rob Carney. 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
5: Good morning, West Central Saskatchewan. Here's what's coming up in your three-day forecast. We're seeing clear skies and sunshine across West Central this morning, with our southern regions becoming a mix of sun and cloud this afternoon, and we're seeing highs of 22. A few clouds coming in from the north, while the south looks partly cloudy this evening, though clearing near midnight, and we're seeing lows of 6. Tomorrow looks to start the weekend off with sunshine and clear skies for the region, with highs of 27 and lows of 9. Sunday continuing the trend with a full day of sun, bringing highs of 29 and lows of 9. I'm Terrence Vosch with your West Central Online weather.
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0: So the Carolina Hurricanes had a whole bunch of time off. Well, they waited to see who they'd play in the next round, and they were a little flat-footed last night on home ice. The Montreal Canadiens whipped them 6-2 last night. That was game one of the NHL's Eastern Conference Final. The Vegas Golden Knights take a one-game-to-none lead into game two against the Colorado Avalanche tonight. Blue Jays winners. It was a what they call a bullpen game. The Blue Jays have some injury trouble, as you know, including some of their starting pitchers, right? So, bullpen game. And they shut them out. 2-0. The Blue Jays beat the Yankees. And the Jays are back at home this weekend, hosting the Pittsburgh Pirates in a weekend series. Remember, you can hear all the Blue Jays action on Golden West Radio. Three of our stations carry each and every game. AM 1190 Weyburn, of course, along with CFYM 1210 Kindersley and CJYM 1330 Rosetown. And the Saskatchewan Roughriders will be playing to a packed house at Griffith Stadium at the University of Saskatchewan tomorrow. All the seats are sold. You can still go, though. There's lots of standing room there. I think there's about 5,700 seats at Griffith Stadium, but there's room for thousands to gather around the stadium and watch the action. CFL preseason action, Saskatchewan and Winnipeg, tomorrow night in Saskatoon. We'll have more on the Riders coming up after 7 o'clock. Keep it here.
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2: 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Farmers in West Central Saskatchewan are making steady but slow progress as spring seeding continues. The province-wide crop report shows 29% of seeding is complete, with West Central regions at 30%. Heavy rainfall, including more than 80 millimeters near North Battleford, has slowed fieldwork, but boosted topsoil moisture, which is now mostly rated adequate across the province. Wilkie RCMP say officers dealt with a variety of calls over the past week, including theft investigations, breach complaints, and traffic enforcement. Police report charges were laid in several incidents, including assault, theft, and probation violations. RCMP also located a missing person, assisted Saskatoon police with an arrest warrant request, and issued a 60-day roadside suspension during traffic enforcement. SaskTel is continuing to roll out 5G services across rural Saskatchewan, with Wilkie among the latest communities to benefit. The upgrade also includes Airange, Thunderchild First Nation, and more than 160 additional sites. The network now offers speed up to 1.2 gigabits per second, with officials saying the expansion will help support services like remote healthcare, online learning, and smart farming. Another busy competitive season is complete for the Muse Dance Company. The Kindersley Area Dance Studio attended competitions in Medicine Hat, Regina, and Warman this year. But owner and director Rochelle Ortman says the focus is not strictly on winning.
3: I don't make it about competition and like beating other dancers because I don't think that that's cool. But we always go and have a great time and share our talents and hone our craft in that way. And the kids love it. We just try to have a different kind of perspective or attitude towards going.
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2: The Stanley Cup playoffs continued last night in the East, where the Montreal Canadiens battled the Carolina Hurricanes in Game 1 of the Eastern Conference Final. The Canadiens came away with a 6-2 victory to take an early series lead. In the West, the Vegas Golden Knights now hold a 1-0 edge over the Colorado Avalanche after a 4-2 win in Game 1 on Wednesday. Game 2 goes tonight at 6 p.m. with Colorado looking to even the series before heading to home ice. The Saskatchewan Roughriders are back in action on Saturday for their second preseason game, hosting the Winnipeg Blue Bombers at Griffith Stadium in Saskatoon. Kickoff is set for 5 p.m. The Riders are looking to rebound after a 2015 loss to Calgary in their preseason opener and will likely be focused on improving execution as they continue evaluating their roster ahead of the regular season. For your morning sports scores and stories, I'm Terrence Vosh.
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2: Good morning, West Central Saskatchewan. Let's take a look at what's coming up in your regional forecast. Our northern regions, including Unity, Macklin, Wilkie, and Bigger, and our central regions, including Kindersley, Marengo, Brock, and Rosetown, are looking at sunshine and clear skies today, and we should be seeing highs of 22, though a few clouds will be coming in this evening with lows of 8. And our southern regions, including Kyle, Elrose, Leader, Lancer, and Abbey, are starting off sunny today, but are looking to become a mix of sun and cloud this afternoon with highs of 21. Staying partly cloudy as we look into the evening, becoming clear near midnight, with winds picking up to 20 kilometers near midnight, bringing lows of 6. I'm Terrence Vosh with your West Central Online weather.
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2: West Texas Intermediate is up $1.26 to $97.61 a barrel, and Brent Crude is up $1.93 to $104.51 a barrel. Natural gas is down 0.038% to 2.979 a gigajoule, and Western Canadian Select is down $1.91 to $84 even a barrel. Tune in every day for updated oil and gas prices.
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0: on Saskatchewan's Best Music. Happy Friday. I'm Rob Kearney. I've told you before, and I'll tell you again, football's my favorite sport to watch, and the Canadian Football League is my favorite league. I'm so glad they're up and running again. Preseason continues this weekend with a number of games, including the Saskatchewan Rough Riders hosting the Winnipeg Blue Bombers at a close to sold-out Griffith Stadium in Saskatoon. Now, all the seats have been sold. They're still selling standing room tickets. There's lots of room for people to go. It'll be a lot of fun tomorrow night as Saskatchewan takes on Winnipeg. One of my favorite players is back at camp. He had to take a few days off at the start of camp to attend to some personal matters, but Tavon Campbell is back and ready to go. A fabulous defensive back who starred with the University of Regina Rams and then kicked around the CFL a little bit, then spent time with a number of NFL teams, but joined the Saskatchewan Roughriders before last season started, and he's a Grey Cup champion. And he told reporters this week at training camp up in Saskatoon that he really loves playing in Saskatchewan because the coaching staff gives them some freedom on defense.
1: It really starts at the coaching staff and them giving you the ability to do that. You know, a lot of coaches will see you, you know, doing your own thing on the field and be like, that's not what we coach. That's not how we teach it. And you kind of just got to go by the playbook. And that's not our coaches at all. Like, there's some plays where we might call something and we'll play something completely different, but we make a play and our coach is, you know, as ecstatic as we are. So he's never, ever, like, if you think you can go out there and make a play doing something, he'll let you go do it. I mean, we freestyle and we make things happen. And as long as the guy beside you knows what's happening and that goes across the whole field, then you're good.
0: They're having fun, right? Saskatchewan, Winnipeg, tomorrow night, Griffith Stadium, Saskatoon. And then the Riders have some time off after tomorrow. They'll break camp, come back to Regina and settle in. And their next game, their regular season opener, and it's at home, Saturday, June 13th at Mosaic Stadium as they welcome the BC Lions.
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0: music that makes you feel good. That's Prism, Saskatchewan's best music. Good morning, I'm Rob Carney. Really looking forward to the weekend. Actually, I was really looking forward to the weekend last weekend. And then we got rain, and then we got snow, and spent most of the time indoors. And we found out yesterday from Sarah Miller at discoverhumboldt.com that a number of events that have been postponed last weekend are happening this weekend in and around Humboldt.
1: Yeah, you don't have to go very far. All the spring markets that were originally scheduled when we thought spring was going to hit, they've been rescheduled to this weekend. So townwide garage sales, spring markets, tailgate sales, lots of fun events, all on the events page.
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8: Good morning, West Central Saskatchewan. Here's what's coming up in your three-day forecast. We're seeing clear skies and sunshine across West Central this morning, with our southern regions becoming a mix of sun and cloud this afternoon, and we're seeing highs of 22. A few clouds coming in from the north, while the south looks partly cloudy this evening, though clearing near midnight, and we're seeing lows of 6. Tomorrow looks to start the weekend off with sunshine and clear skies for the region, with highs of 27 and lows of 9. Sunday continuing the trend with a full day of sun, bringing highs of 29 and lows of 9. I'm Terrence Vosh with your West Central online weather.
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1: A mix of rain, snow, and strong winds has slowed spring seeding across Saskatchewan. According to the latest crop report, the province sits at 29% complete, while West Central Saskatchewan is slightly ahead at 30%. Pulse crops are leading progress, while cereal and oilseed seeding continues. Officials are also reminding motorists to watch for farm machinery during the busy season. The Muse Dance Company is already preparing for next season following a successful year-end recital and competitive dance season. Owner and director Rochelle Ortman says that the studio space will undergo renovations this summer, ahead of dance and musical theater camps.
2: I think what sets us apart as a studio is our passion for dance, trying to help kids dance from their heart, find out who they are a little bit more through the art of dance. It's a welcoming environment, family, team focused.
1: Registration for next season is already open for dancers of all ages and experience levels. That's just a tease at what's coming up in your local news. Hear the full newscast coming up at the top of the hour. I'm Terrence Vosh.
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1: The Saskatchewan Roughriders continue their preseason schedule this Saturday when they host the Winnipeg Blue Bombers at Griffith Stadium in Saskatoon. Kickoff is set for 5 p.m. After a 2015 loss to Calgary in their opener, the Riders will aim for a stronger showing, using the game as another key opportunity to fine-tune systems and evaluate talent heading into the CFL regular season. The Stanley Cup playoffs are heating up on both sides of the bracket. In the East, the Montreal Canadiens and the Carolina Hurricanes opened their Eastern Conference Final Series last night, with the Canadiens taking Game 1 6-2. In the West, the Vegas Golden Knights hold a 1-0 series lead over the Colorado Avalanche with a 4-2 victory on Wednesday. Game 2 drops the puck tonight at 6 p.m., with momentum on the Golden Knights' side, but plenty still on the line. I'm Terrence Vosh, bringing you all your sports scores and stories.
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1: We're seeing clear skies and sunshine across the region this morning. Our southern area is becoming a mix of sun and cloud this afternoon, and we're seeing highs of 22. A few clouds coming in this evening in the north, while the south is looking partly cloudy, though clearing near midnight, and we're looking at lows of plus 6.
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0: Classic hit from Simple Minds. This is Saskatchewan's best music. I'm Rob Carney. Hey, keep an eye on gas prices today. And if you see them changing in your neck of the woods, send me a text at 306-693-8000. 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But my neighbor came over to my house and banged on the door late yesterday afternoon and told me the neighborhood convenience store had dropped 10 cents from $1.79.9 to $1.69.9. So hopefully that's a trend that continues into the weekend. GasBuddy.com telling us the Saskatchewan average is anywhere between $1.80 and $1.84 per liter. The Canadian average, $1.93 to $1.96 per liter. So we're below average, but above what I can afford.
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2: Good morning, West Central Saskatchewan. Here's what's coming up in your three-day forecast. We're seeing clear skies and sunshine across West Central this morning, with our southern regions becoming a mix of sun and cloud this afternoon, and we're seeing highs of 22. A few clouds coming in from the north, while the south looks partly cloudy this evening, though clearing near midnight, and we're seeing lows of 6. Tomorrow looks to start the weekend off with sunshine and clear skies for the region, with highs of 27 and lows of 9. Sunday continuing the trend with a full day of sun, bringing highs of 29 and lows of 9. I'm Terrence Vosch with your West Central online weather.
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0: I like to rock. You like to rock. April Wine rocking Saskatchewan's best music. Hey, take a look at the Rob Carney in the Morning Facebook page, and you'll see the smiling faces of the farm family, the Viberts. Out at Crake, Saskatchewan, we went out there yesterday to see how spring seeding was going. It's a little slow, below normal for this time of year, but Brian Vibert says that's okay.
1: Well, a little bit slow because of the moisture, but it's much appreciated. This year's good. We're off to a good start anyways. Yeah, we're off since last Thursday. I think it was snow, rain, snow, but is what it is.
0: And we asked Brian, who's in the photo?
1: Both my sons, my brother, and mom. And the wife, can't forget the wife.
0: No, don't forget the wife. Crop report came out from Sask Ag yesterday, seeding 29% complete in Saskatchewan, an increase of 13% from a week earlier, but still below the five-year average of 55%. The latest ag news in the ag news section of your local Gold & West website today.
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2: 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Wilkie RCMP responded to a busy week of incidents from May 12th to 18th, including thefts, assault complaints, and probation violations. Police charged a 43-year-old Wilkie woman with weapons and theft offenses following a theft investigation, while a 20-year-old woman is facing assault and mischief charges. RCMP also continue investigating several complaints involving trespassing, thefts, and property damage. More rural Saskatchewan communities, including Wilkie, are now connected to SaskTel's expanding 5G network. The Crown Corporation announced on Wednesday that upgrades have been completed in Airrange, Thunderchild First Nation, and along more than 160 rural and highway cell sites. Officials say the expansion will improve connectivity, support economic growth, and bring faster wireless service to more communities across the province. Seeding progress continues to lag behind average levels across Saskatchewan following a wet and unsettled week. The latest crop report shows the province is 29% seeded, well below normal for this time of year. In West Central Saskatchewan, farmers are about 30% complete. Despite delays from rain and snow, moisture levels have improved soil conditions heading into the growing season. The Muse Dance Company is celebrating another successful season after wrapping up its year-end recital earlier this month. Owner and director Rochelle Ortman says the studio saw growth this year, while also settling into a new space.
3: We see really good friendships forming in each group, passion coming out of kids, which is really cool. Even kids that have never danced before, they're just like lighting up, and that, yeah, it just makes us so happy to do what we're doing.
2: The studio welcomed dancers of all ages from across West Central Saskatchewan this season. Find the full interview on the past and future seasons at West Central Online. Stay up to date with the news that matters to you. 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I'm Terrence Vosh.
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2: It was Game 1 of the Eastern Conference Final last night as the Montreal Canadiens took on the Carolina Hurricanes. The Canadiens earned the win by a score of 6-2, grabbing the early series advantage. Meanwhile, in the Western Conference Final, the Vegas Golden Knights lead the Colorado Avalanche 1-0 after a 4-2 victory in Game 1. Puck drop for Game 2 is set for 6 p.m. tonight as the Avalanche look to respond to even things up. The Saskatchewan Roughriders return to action Saturday in Saskatoon, hosting the Winnipeg Blue Bombers at Griffith Stadium in preseason play. Kickoff is set for 5 p.m. Saskatchewan is coming off a 15-20 setback against the Calgary Stampeders, but the focus now shifts to execution. With your sports scores and stories, I'm Terrence Vosh.
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2: Good morning, West Central Saskatchewan. Let's take a look at what's coming up in your regional forecast. Our northern regions, including Unity, Macklin, Wilkie, and Bigger, and our central regions, including Kindersley, Marengo, Brock, and Rosetown, are looking at sunshine and clear skies today, and we should be seeing highs of 22, though a few clouds will be coming in this evening with lows of 8. And our southern regions, including Kyle, Elrose, Leader, Lancer, and Abbey, are starting off sunny today, but are looking to become a mix of sun and cloud this afternoon with highs of 21. Staying partly cloudy as we look into the evening, becoming clear near midnight, with winds picking up to 20 kilometers near midnight, bringing lows of 6. I'm Terrence Vosh with your West Central Online weather.
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2: West Texas Intermediate is up $1.26 to $97.61 a barrel, and Brent Crude is up $1.93 to $104.51 a barrel. Natural gas is down 0.038% to 2.979 a gigajoule, and Western Canadian Select is down $1.91 to $84 even a barrel. Tune in every day for updated oil and gas prices.
5: Weekly crop report came out yesterday as Saskatchewan producers get back in the field after some very interesting weather last week. Davidson Agiaki, crops extension specialist out of Moose Jaw, said, although seeding is a little bit behind, producers are no strangers to adversity.
6: As a result of the weather system that came in last week and due to the high snows we had, some areas are still not where they should be in terms of seeding. They were at 29%, however, and that's an increase of 13% from last week. We're not where we should be, but we're moving on. Saskatchewan farmers are known for their resiliency, and I know we're pushing forward.
5: Although producers are not even a third of the way done, and usually around this time are past the halfway point, good news is on the way, though, as warm temperatures into next week should hopefully keep farmers in the fields. For Golden West, I'm Dylan Fiesel.
7: He's got a big heart and Queen Elizabeth's Platinum Jubilee Medal to prove it. Connecting our community. Rob Carney in the morning on 1330 CJYM, part of the Golden West Network.

0: Lionel Richie with a love song on Saskatchewan's Best Music. I'm Rob Carney. Hey, another plug for the Kinsmen Club of Saskatoon 50-50 lottery. 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Cash and getaways. Tony Meyer is the president of the Saskatoon Kinsmen Club. 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

0: You are listening to Saskatchewan's Best Music. You know, as I do my extensive research finding the best posts of the week for Facebook Friday on the Daily Commentary, there's a couple of people that are go-to people for me, okay, because they post funny stuff, and these are the people that I follow. That's why I'm on social media, for entertainment, frankly. Well, this guy didn't post this in time. He didn't make the cut today, but I got to share it with you. He writes, I was the best man at my friend's wedding in Paris. At the reception, I raised my champagne glass and said, eggs, cinnamon, bread, and maple syrup. It was a French toast. The Daily Commentary is coming up.
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6: Good morning, West Central Saskatchewan. Here's what's coming up in your three-day forecast. We're seeing clear skies and sunshine across West Central this morning, with our southern regions becoming a mix of sun and cloud this afternoon, and we're seeing highs of 22. A few clouds coming in from the north, while the south looks partly cloudy this evening, though clearing near midnight, and we're seeing lows of 6. Tomorrow looks to start the weekend off with sunshine and clear skies for the region, with highs of 27 and lows of 9. Sunday continuing the trend with a full day of sun, bringing highs of 29 and lows of 9. I'm Terrence Vosch with your West Central online weather.
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0: It's Friday. Facebook Friday on the Daily Commentary. I like this post. Anybody else have a smartphone with 47 apps, but still take a handwritten list to the grocery store like it's 1986? When I'm done, I crumple it up and toss it into the trash like the productivity champ I am. This friend says, being the bigger person is exhausting. I want to be the raccoon. I want to hiss and swipe things. Here's a young fellow who shares, Mother's Day commercials, diamonds on sale for $3,000. Father's Day commercials, men's cargo shorts on sale for $10. Can you relate to this one? That lazy moment when you start reading a friend's post but realize it's long, so you just press like. An aging acquaintance writes, I used to party outdoors with random strangers, but now too many people in aisle 5 is a hard no. And on a similar note, this guy says, I miss gallivanting. I didn't realize at the time that my prime gallivanting years were limited. I should have gallivanted harder. I should have been a professional gallivanter. Happy Friday. I'm Rob Carney.

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1: A mix of rain, snow, and strong winds has slowed spring seeding across Saskatchewan. According to the latest crop report, the province sits at 29% complete, while West Central Saskatchewan is slightly ahead at 30%. Pulse crops are leading progress, while cereal and oilseed seeding continues. Officials are also reminding motorists to watch for farm machinery during the busy season. The Muse Dance Company is already preparing for next season following a successful year-end recital and competitive dance season. Owner and director Rochelle Ortman says that the studio space will undergo renovations this summer, ahead of dance and musical theater camps.
2: I think what sets us apart as a studio is our passion for dance, trying to help kids dance from their heart, find out who they are a little bit more through the art of dance. It's a welcoming environment, family, team focused.
1: Registration for next season is already open for dancers of all ages and experience levels. That's just a tease at what's coming up in your local news. Hear the full newscast coming up at the top of the hour. I'm Terrence Vosh.
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1: The Saskatchewan Roughriders continue their preseason schedule this Saturday when they host the Winnipeg Blue Bombers at Griffith Stadium in Saskatoon. Kickoff is set for 5 p.m. After a 2015 loss to Calgary in their opener, the Riders will aim for a stronger showing, using the game as another key opportunity to fine-tune systems and evaluate talent heading into the CFL regular season. The Stanley Cup playoffs are heating up on both sides of the bracket. In the East, the Montreal Canadiens and the Carolina Hurricanes opened their Eastern Conference Final Series last night, with the Canadiens taking Game 1 6-2. In the West, the Vegas Golden Knights hold a 1-0 series lead over the Colorado Avalanche with a 4-2 victory on Wednesday. Game 2 drops the puck tonight at 6 p.m., with momentum on the Golden Knights' side, but plenty still on the line. I'm Terrence Vosh, bringing you all your sports scores and stories.
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1: We're seeing clear skies and sunshine across the region this morning. Our southern area is becoming a mix of sun and cloud this afternoon, and we're seeing highs of 22. A few clouds coming in this evening in the north, while the south is looking partly cloudy, though clearing near midnight, and we're looking at lows of plus 6.
3: He's been described as witty, yet dignified. As adjectives go, it could have turned out a lot worse. Rob Carney in the morning on 1330 CJYM, part of the Golden West Network.

0: in a big country from big country on Saskatchewan's best music. Friday morning, I'm Rob Kearney. I suspect there'll be a lot of gardening done this weekend. We're kind of late. We like to get it done on the May-long weekend, right? But the weather just was not conducive to that. I kind of got started. I bought the flowers, and I got the tomato plants ready to go, and I got some seed that I'm going to toss into my little garden areas. But I got started yesterday. I got the lawnmower out, and it's always like, I hope this thing starts, right? Three poles, baby. It was fired up. So I got the lawn mowed. So the yard's looking better. And then I got the flowers. I got the petunias planted in the planters. So the backyard's looking good. And this weekend I'm going to start scraping away at the garden and getting the tomatoes in. If you're doing some gardening this weekend, enjoy it. You know what? I used to love it. I used to just look forward to mowing the lawn and doing the gardening. Now it's more of a chore. But once I get going and get out there in the fresh air and the smell of that fresh grass, it's awesome. And I thought while I was mowing the lawn yesterday, and there were other lawnmowers going in the neighborhood, I really enjoy that sound much more than snowblowers.
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8: Good morning, West Central Saskatchewan. Here's what's coming up in your three-day forecast. We're seeing clear skies and sunshine across West Central this morning, with our southern regions becoming a mix of sun and cloud this afternoon, and we're seeing highs of 22. A few clouds coming in from the north, while the south looks partly cloudy this evening, though clearing near midnight, and we're seeing lows of 6. Tomorrow looks to start the weekend off with sunshine and clear skies for the region, with highs of 27 and lows of 9. Sunday continuing the trend with a full day of sun, bringing highs of 29 and lows of 9. I'm Terrence Vosch with your West Central Online weather.
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0: Good morning, I'm Rob Carney. My pleasure to be with you today. Hey, if you're listening to the show on CJ 1150 Estevan, this is for you. 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
2: 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Farmers in West Central Saskatchewan are making steady but slow progress as spring seeding continues. The province-wide crop report shows 29% of seeding is complete, with West Central regions at 30%. Heavy rainfall, including more than 80 millimeters near North Battleford, has slowed fieldwork, but boosted topsoil moisture, which is now mostly rated adequate across the province. Wilkie RCMP say officers dealt with a variety of calls over the past week, including theft investigations, breach complaints, and traffic enforcement. Police report charges were laid in several incidents, including assault, theft, and probation violations. RCMP also located a missing person, assisted Saskatoon police with an arrest warrant request, and issued a 60-day roadside suspension during traffic enforcement. SaskTel is continuing to roll out 5G services across rural Saskatchewan, with Wilkie among the latest communities to benefit. The upgrade also includes Airange, Thunderchild First Nation, and more than 160 additional sites. The network now offers speed up to 1.2 gigabits per second, with officials saying the expansion will help support services like remote healthcare, online learning, and smart farming. Another busy competitive season is complete for the Muse Dance Company. The Kindersley Area Dance Studio attended competitions in Medicine Hat, Regina, and Warman this year. But owner and director Rochelle Ortman says the focus is not strictly on winning.
3: I don't make it about competition and like beating other dancers because I don't think that that's cool. But we always go and have a great time and share our talents and hone our craft in that way. And the kids love it. We just try to have a different kind of perspective or attitude towards going.
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2: The Stanley Cup playoffs continued last night in the East, where the Montreal Canadiens battled the Carolina Hurricanes in Game 1 of the Eastern Conference Final. The Canadiens came away with a 6-2 victory to take an early series lead. In the West, the Vegas Golden Knights now hold a 1-0 edge over the Colorado Avalanche after a 4-2 win in Game 1 on Wednesday. Game 2 goes tonight at 6 p.m., with Colorado looking to even the series before heading to home ice. The Saskatchewan Roughriders are back in action on Saturday for their second preseason game, hosting the Winnipeg Blue Bombers at Griffith Stadium in Saskatoon. Kickoff is set for 5 p.m. The Riders are looking to rebound after a 2015 loss to Calgary in their preseason opener and will likely be focused on improving execution as they continue evaluating their roster ahead of the regular season. For your morning sports scores and stories, I'm Terrence Vosh.
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2: Good morning, West Central Saskatchewan. Let's take a look at what's coming up in your regional forecast. Our northern regions, including Unity, Macklin, Wilkie, and Bigger, and our central regions, including Kindersley, Marengo, Brock, and Rosetown, are looking at sunshine and clear skies today, and we should be seeing highs of 22, though a few clouds will be coming in this evening with lows of 8. And our southern regions, including Kyle, Elrose, Leader, Lancer, and Abbey, are starting off sunny today, but are looking to become a mix of sun and cloud this afternoon with highs of 21. Staying partly cloudy as we look into the evening, becoming clear near midnight, with winds picking up to 20 kilometers near midnight, bringing lows of 6. I'm Terrence Vosh with your West Central Online weather.
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0: One from U2, a top 10 hit from back in 1991. That's why it's on Saskatchewan's Best Music. Good morning, I'm Rob Kearney. 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DiscoverEstevan.com. Vincent Dupuy standing by. Good to have you on the show, Vincent. Let's start with one of the top stories on Discover Estevan this morning. A Mydale mother pushing for type 1 diabetes care in schools ahead of a fundraiser in Regina. Share that story with us.
1: Yes, I will. Mydale mother is continuing her push for better support for children living with type 1 diabetes in Saskatchewan schools, while also inviting the community to rally behind the cause at an upcoming fundraiser walk. Jennifer Simmons have been advocating for her daughter, Kinsley, after encountering challenges with her return to school following a type 1 diabetes diagnosis earlier this school year.
0: All the details on DiscoverEstevan.com. Also making news today, Vincent, Estevan Comprehensive High School has named its valedictorian for 2025-2026. Tell us that story.
1: Yes, so Estevan Comprehensive student Charlotte Waldiger has been named this year's valedictorian, an honor she says comes through hard work and dedication in the classroom. Waldiger learned that she has been selected while she was homesick. Although the official announcement was later made at the school, she first received the news through a phone call from the principal.
0: That's a phone call she'll never forget for sure. You can see her smiling face and read all about her on DiscoverEstevan.com today. Also, Vincent, let's touch on a couple of big events that are going on this weekend in and around Estevan. Lots of stuff going on for the whole family.
1: We have a bake sale and a lemonade sale for a cystic fibrosis fundraiser. This will be at the Estevan's Farmers Market from 8:30 to 1 p.m. this Saturday, May 23rd. And also, we will have a town-wide yard sale also this Saturday in Lantman there. There'll be 114 Church Street or 125 Carson Bay. It will be a big town yard sale for lots of things for sale.
0: Oh, it's that time of year. Garage sale, town-wide yard sales, all on this weekend right across the province. And there's more events in the community events section at DiscoverEstevan.com this morning. Vincent, have a great weekend. Thanks for the visit.
1: Yeah, thanks to you too.
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5: Good morning, West Central Saskatchewan. Here's what's coming up in your three-day forecast. We're seeing clear skies and sunshine across West Central this morning, with our southern regions becoming a mix of sun and cloud this afternoon, and we're seeing highs of 22. A few clouds coming in from the north, while the south looks partly cloudy this evening, though clearing near midnight, and we're seeing lows of 6. Tomorrow looks to start the weekend off with sunshine and clear skies for the region, with highs of 27 and lows of 9. Sunday continuing the trend with a full day of sun, bringing highs of 29 and lows of 9. I'm Terrence Vosch with your West Central Online weather.
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4: Good morning, West Central Saskatchewan. Here's what's coming up in your three-day forecast. We're seeing clear skies and sunshine across West Central this morning, with our southern regions becoming a mix of sun and cloud this afternoon, and we're seeing highs of 22. A few clouds coming in from the north, while the south looks partly cloudy this evening, though clearing near midnight, and we're seeing lows of 6. Tomorrow looks to start the weekend off with sunshine and clear skies for the region, with highs of 27 and lows of 9. Sunday continuing the trend with a full day of sun, bringing highs of 29 and lows of 9. I'm Terrence Vosch with your West Central Online weather.
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2: Get the news you need when you need it by downloading our West Central Online app. I'm Terrence Vosch, and here's what's making news this hour. Wilkie RCMP responded to a busy week of incidents from May 12th to 18th, including thefts, assault complaints, and probation violations. Police charged a 43-year-old Wilkie woman with weapons and theft offenses following a theft investigation, while a 20-year-old woman is facing assault and mischief charges. RCMP also continue investigating several complaints involving trespassing, thefts, and property damage. More rural Saskatchewan communities, including Wilkie, are now connected to SaskTel's expanding 5G network. The Crown Corporation announced on Wednesday that upgrades have been completed in Airrange, Thunderchild First Nation, and along more than 160 rural and highway cell sites. Officials say the expansion will improve connectivity, support economic growth, and bring faster wireless service to more communities across the province. Seeding progress continues to lag behind average levels across Saskatchewan following a wet and unsettled week. The latest crop report shows the province is 29% seeded, well below normal for this time of year. In West Central Saskatchewan, farmers are about 30% complete. Despite delays from rain and snow, moisture levels have improved soil conditions heading into the growing season. The Muse Dance Company is celebrating another successful season after wrapping up its year-end recital earlier this month. Owner and director Rochelle Ortman says the studio saw growth this year, while also settling into a new space.
3: We see really good friendships forming in each group, passion coming out of kids, which is really cool. Even kids that have never danced before, they're just like lighting up, and that, yeah, it just makes us so happy to do what we're doing.
2: The studio welcomed dancers of all ages from across West Central Saskatchewan this season. Find the full interview on the past and future seasons at West Central Online. Stay up to date with the news that matters to you. 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I'm Terrence Vosch.
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2: It was Game 1 of the Eastern Conference Final last night as the Montreal Canadiens took on the Carolina Hurricanes. The Canadiens earned the win by a score of 6-2, grabbing the early series advantage. Meanwhile, in the Western Conference Final, the Vegas Golden Knights lead the Colorado Avalanche 1-0 after a 4-2 victory in Game 1. Puck drop for Game 2 is set for 6 p.m. tonight as the Avalanche look to respond to even things up. The Saskatchewan Roughriders return to action Saturday in Saskatoon, hosting the Winnipeg Blue Bombers at Griffith Stadium in preseason play. Kickoff is set for 5 p.m. Saskatchewan is coming off a 15-20 setback against the Calgary Stampeders, but the focus now shifts to execution. With your sports scores and stories, I'm Terrence Vosch.
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2: Good morning, West Central Saskatchewan. Let's take a look at what's coming up in your regional forecast. Our northern regions, including Unity, Macklin, Wilkie, and Bigger, and our central regions, including Kindersley, Marengo, Brock, and Rosetown, are looking at sunshine and clear skies today, and we should be seeing highs of 22, though a few clouds will be coming in this evening with lows of 8. And our southern regions, including Kyle, Elrose, Leader, Lancer, and Abbey, are starting off sunny today, but are looking to become a mix of sun and cloud this afternoon with highs of 21. Staying partly cloudy as we look into the evening, becoming clear near midnight, with winds picking up to 20 kilometers near midnight, bringing lows of 6. I'm Terrence Vosch with your West Central Online weather.
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6: Weekly crop report came out yesterday as Saskatchewan producers get back in the field after some very interesting weather last week. Davidson Agiaki, crops extension specialist out of Moose Jaw, said, although seeding is a little bit behind, producers are no strangers to adversity.
7: As a result of the weather system that came in last week and due to the high snows we had, some areas are still not where they should be in terms of seeding. We are 29%, however, and that's an increase of 13% from last week. We're not where we should be, but we're moving on. Saskatchewan farmers are known for their resiliency, and I know we are pushing forward.
6: Although producers are not even a third of the way done, and usually around this time are past the halfway point, good news is on the way, though, as warm temperatures into next week should hopefully keep farmers in the fields. For Golden West, I'm Dylan Fiesel.
8: Here's Dr. Charles Stanley, keeping believers in touch with God.
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9: Good morning, West Central Saskatchewan. Here's what's coming up in your three-day forecast. We're seeing clear skies and sunshine across West Central this morning, with our southern regions becoming a mix of sun and cloud this afternoon, and we're seeing highs of 22. A few clouds coming in from the north, while the south looks partly cloudy this evening, though clearing near midnight, and we're seeing lows of 6. Tomorrow looks to start the weekend off with sunshine and clear skies for the region, with highs of 27 and lows of 9. Sunday continuing the trend with a full day of sun, bringing highs of 29 and lows of 9. I'm Terrence Vosch with your West Central Online weather.
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8: Good morning, West Central Saskatchewan. Here's what's coming up in your three-day forecast. We're seeing clear skies and sunshine across West Central this morning, with our southern regions becoming a mix of sun and cloud this afternoon, and we're seeing highs of 22. A few clouds coming in from the north, while the south looks partly cloudy this evening, though clearing near midnight, and we're seeing lows of 6. Tomorrow looks to start the weekend off with sunshine and clear skies for the region, with highs of 27 and lows of 9. Sunday continuing the trend with a full day of sun, bringing highs of 29 and lows of 9. I'm Terrence Vosch with your West Central online weather.
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2: 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Farmers in West Central Saskatchewan are making steady but slow progress as spring seeding continues. The province-wide crop report shows 29% of seeding is complete, with West Central regions at 30%. Heavy rainfall, including more than 80 millimeters near North Battleford, has slowed field work, but boosted topsoil moisture, which is now mostly rated adequate across the province. Wilkie RCMP say officers dealt with a variety of calls over the past week, including theft investigations, breach complaints, and traffic enforcement. Police report charges were laid in several incidents, including assault, theft, and probation violations. RCMP also located a missing person, assisted Saskatoon police with an arrest warrant request, and issued a 60-day roadside suspension during traffic enforcement. SaskTel is continuing to roll out 5G services across rural Saskatchewan, with Wilkie among the latest communities to benefit. The upgrade also includes Airange, Thunderchild First Nation, and more than 160 additional sites. The network now offers speed up to 1.2 gigabits per second, with officials saying the expansion will help support services like remote healthcare, online learning, and smart farming. Another busy competitive season is complete for the Muse Dance Company. The Kindersley Area Dance Studio attended competitions in Medicine Hat, Regina, and Warman this year. But owner and director Rochelle Ortman says the focus is not strictly on winning.
3: I don't make it about competition and like beating other dancers because I don't think that that's cool. But we always go and have a great time and share our talents and hone our craft in that way. And the kids love it. We just try to have a different kind of perspective or attitude towards going.
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2: The Stanley Cup playoffs continued last night in the East, where the Montreal Canadiens battled the Carolina Hurricanes in Game 1 of the Eastern Conference Final. The Canadiens came away with a 6-2 victory to take an early series lead. In the West, the Vegas Golden Knights now hold a 1-0 edge over the Colorado Avalanche after a 4-2 win in Game 1 on Wednesday. Game 2 goes tonight at 6 p.m., with Colorado looking to even the series before heading to home ice. The Saskatchewan Roughriders are back in action on Saturday for their second preseason game, hosting the Winnipeg Blue Bombers at Griffith Stadium in Saskatoon. Kickoff is set for 5 p.m. The Riders are looking to rebound after a 2015 loss to Calgary in their preseason opener and will likely be focused on improving execution as they continue evaluating their roster ahead of the regular season. For your morning sports scores and stories, I'm Terrence Vosh.
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2: Good morning, West Central Saskatchewan. Let's take a look at what's coming up in your regional forecast. Our northern regions, including Unity, Macklin, Wilkie, and Bigger, and our central regions, including Kindersley, Marengo, Brock, and Rosetown, are looking at sunshine and clear skies today, and we should be seeing highs of 22, though a few clouds will be coming in this evening with lows of 8. And our southern regions, including Kyle, Elrose, Leader, Lancer, and Abbey, are starting off sunny today, but are looking to become a mix of sun and cloud this afternoon with highs of 21. Staying partly cloudy as we look into the evening, becoming clear near midnight, with winds picking up to 20 kilometers near midnight, bringing lows of 6. I'm Terrence Vosh with your West Central Online weather.
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2: West Texas Intermediate is up $1.26 to $97.61 a barrel, and Brent Crude is up $1.93 to $104.51 a barrel. Natural gas is down 0.038% to 2.979 a gigajoule, and Western Canadian Select is down $1.91 to 84 even a barrel. Tune in every day for updated oil and gas prices.
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4: Good morning, West Central Saskatchewan. Here's what's coming up in your three-day forecast. We're seeing clear skies and sunshine across West Central this morning, with our southern regions becoming a mix of sun and cloud this afternoon, and we're seeing highs of 22. A few clouds coming in from the north, while the south looks partly cloudy this evening, though clearing near midnight, and we're seeing lows of 6. Tomorrow looks to start the weekend off with sunshine and clear skies for the region, with highs of 27 and lows of 9. Sunday continuing the trend with a full day of sun, bringing highs of 29 and lows of 9. I'm Terrence Vosch with your West Central Online weather.
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10: Good morning, West Central Saskatchewan. Here's what's coming up in your three-day forecast. We're seeing clear skies and sunshine across West Central this morning, with our southern regions becoming a mix of sun and cloud this afternoon, and we're seeing highs of 22. A few clouds coming in from the north, while the south looks partly cloudy this evening, though clearing near midnight, and we're seeing lows of 6. Tomorrow looks to start the weekend off with sunshine and clear skies for the region, with highs of 27 and lows of 9. Sunday continuing the trend with a full day of sun, bringing highs of 29 and lows of 9. I'm Terrence Vosch with your West Central Online weather.
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2: 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Bigger RCMP are reminding residents that safe driving remains a priority after responding to several complaints involving dangerous driving near school parking lots. Police say some newer drivers were spinning tires and throwing rocks, causing broken windows and property damage. RCMP also handled a theft incident involving two children accused of stealing from a local business, with officers working alongside the children's parents to address the matter through education and accountability. The Saskatchewan Ministry of Health has issued an overdose alert for the Swift Current area after multiple overdoses were reported Thursday. Officials say a substance sold as MDMA tested negative for MDMA and instead contained cocaine and methamphetamine, with possible fentanyl and other unknown substances also present. Cypress Regional Hospital reported several cases requiring naloxone and emergency treatment. The alert remains in effect until May 28th, with residents urged to call 911 and carry naloxone kits. Students at Rosetown Central High School are preparing to take the stage tonight as the Drama Club presents its latest production, I'm Perfect Proposal. After weeks of rehearsal, the cast already performed for students from Walter Asseltine School and fellow classmates earlier this week. The public show begins at 6:30 tonight at the RCHS Theater, with doors opening at 6. Tickets are $5 and available at the door. The Cody Sibbald Legacy Classic celebrated 10 years of supporting youth in agriculture over Victoria Day long weekend. In a promotional video on the event's website, it was spoken to the heart of the event.
3: And I think that is maybe the underlying piece that is so important and so imperative about what we're doing here today. It's about everything that goes on along the back. The people that are going to camp over here tonight, the people that help Russ and Cindy put this on, that is what this whole weekend is about.
2: The Junior Livestock Show, held south of Beachy, started in 2017, and this year featured nearly 200 exhibitors and more than 260 animals. Organizers say the event continues to grow each year. 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
5: The Unity Cardinals are set for a busy Sunday in the North Saskatchewan River Baseball League. Unity hosts the Mervyn Flyers at 2 p.m. before returning to the field against Lashburn at 5. The Cardinals opened their season earlier this week with a 14-7 win over Glaslyn. Your Toronto Blue Jays are back in action tonight in Minnesota to kick off a full weekend of baseball action. You can catch every pitch Friday night, settle in for Saturday's showdown, and close out your weekend with Sunday's final game of the series against the Minnesota Twins. So don't miss out on those big hits, electric plays, and all the excitement you can expect. That'll be live all weekend long on 1330 and 1210. Don't miss it.
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5: Looks like West Central Saskatchewan is getting a beautiful stretch of weather headed into the weekend. North of the river today, mainly sunny skies with highs around 22. Southern regions hang on to a few more clouds, but still pleasant with highs near 21. Tonight, a few clouds drift through and winds around 20 kilometers an hour. Overnight lows dip to 8 in the north and around 6 in the south. Then the weekend really turns up the heat. Saturday brings wall-to-wall sunshine with highs around 26 and mild overnight lows near 10. And Sunday, more sunshine and even warmer highs, pushing to 28. Safe to say, the barbecue, lake, and lawn chair forecasts are all looking excellent. I'm Jenny Hagan.
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2: West Texas Intermediate is up $1.26 to $97.61 a barrel, and Brent crude is up $1.93 to $104.51 a barrel. Natural gas is down 0.038% to 2.979 a gigajoule, and Western Canadian Select is down $1.91 to 84 even a barrel. Tune in every day for updated oil and gas prices.
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6: The weekly crop report came out yesterday as producers in Saskatchewan get back out into the field after some very interesting weather over the May long weekend. Chatted with Davidson Agiaki, crops extension specialist out of Moose Jaw, on what this means for producers as they get back in the field in the month of May quickly closing. Chatting today because the crop report came out, seeding in full swing here in Saskatchewan, although hasn't been the easiest seeding year so far. What are you seeing out in the fields?
7: So, as a result of the weather system that came in last week, and due to the high snows we had, the snows we had over the winter period, some areas are still not where they should be in terms of seeding. It's been, currently we are 29%, sorry. However, and that's an increase of 13% from last week. 5-year average, we are below the 5-year average of 55% and 52% in terms of 10-year average. So we're not where we should be, but we're moving on. Saskatchewan farmers are known for their resiliency, and I know we are pushing forward.
6: Yeah, absolutely. It's interesting to see. Normally at this point in time, the end of May is coming quickly and currently not even 30% completed. So obviously the weather last week with a bunch of wind and snow really put a damper on things. But it is looking like things are clipping along, especially heading into next week with some warmer temperatures.
7: Sure. I was talking to a colleague on his way from Teesdale to Humboldt. Guys are on the field doing the work right now. So the number should rise sometime next week. I don't have a magic wand to tell how much increase it will be, but I think it will be really significant from next week going forward, because the outlook of the weather looks like things are going to warm up a lot.
6: Yeah, no doubts. Unfortunately, it is very tough to predict the future in terms of weather, especially here in Saskatchewan, but it does look like sunnier days are ahead. On the other side, obviously that rain, snow stopped farmers from getting out into the field, but it was needed, probably seeing a lot better moisture out in the fields.
7: Yeah, to a large extent, that moisture we got recharged top soil moisture across the province. This would be relatively responsible for, or it would benefit the crop development as well as hay and pasture conditions. So it's a good thing, although it's slowing us down a little bit, but we just need to look at the positives at this time.
6: Yeah, absolutely. And so now that farmers are getting back into the fields, getting seeding underway, obviously this time of the year is a very important one. You got, new grass growing in the pasture lands, new seeded crops that are just emerging from the ground. I guess now has got to be one of the most important times to have the weatherman on your side.
7: Yeah. If there's a way we could speak to him to make it a little bit warmer, because that's what we want. And I think we should have him on our side at this time of the year. Yeah, sure.
6: Yeah, well, hopefully that is the case. The forecast is predicting some warm temperatures into next week. Obviously, like you said, it's almost impossible to predict the weather here in Saskatchewan. But like you said, producers and farmers, they are resilient, and much like the weather, they can adapt quickly.
7: Sure, that's one thing I love about farming in Saskatchewan. It's a livelihood, and people take it as that. And so people have developed so much resilience from doing the right things in Saskatchewan. So I enjoy working with growers in Saskatchewan, because they're a different breed of growers.
6: Yeah, and it seems like every year brings a new challenge. You never know what you're going to get when you take the tractor and the drill out to the field for the first time.
7: Yeah, that's why I love to emphasize scouting. I love boots on the ground. So I would say before you go out, I would take take a few minutes to take a walk across the field to see the moisture conditions, to see the temperatures on the field, just to know exactly what the conditions are on the field at that time. So you see exactly what's on the field, and you know, you plan as needed.
6: For Golden West, I'm Dylan Fiesel.
8: 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Bentham Financial is one of Canada's largest independent broker-dealers, working with individuals, farms, and corporations in commodity futures, trading, hedging, and investments. Today, we'll look at positioning in the markets and how we can use it as an indicator. The Commodity Futures Trading Commission publishes weekly a report on the positioning of reportable traders in the futures markets. This is called the Commitment of Traders Report and offers us a glimpse of how various groups of market participants are positioned. There are three groups. Commercials are traders whose underlying business is in that market. We can think of them as hedgers. Non-commercials can be thought of as managed speculative money, and non-reportables are essentially small speculators. Let's focus on the non-commercials, as that can often tell us where the trend-following money flows are happening and what is driving price. That position can be net short or net long, and the number of contracts held long or short in context of historic positioning, in addition to the weekly change, give us a sense of what the big money's up to. Right now, as of May 15th, in the combined Chicago Board of Trade grains and soy complex, non-commercials are net long the most contracts they've been in 51 of the past 52 weeks. When these numbers get to extreme levels, sometimes the market direction can change as essentially the market runs out of buyers. Now, the net length can continue to grow and remain at elevated levels indefinitely, and by no means is this a fail-safe indicator, but it is an additional tool that we can factor into our market analysis. Making sense of the markets involves using as many tools as we can to understand market direction and build a trading or hedging strategy. Whether using futures or options as part of your cash grain marketing or speculating, working with a licensed futures advisor can help you effectively implement trade ideas and manage risk. I invite you to contact me, AJ Tooley, Commodity Futures Advisor with Bentham Financial, a member of the Canadian Investor Protection Fund. 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
21: Drier and hotter weather will be occurring across the prairies as we move through the latter part of the weekend and into early next week, and Saskatchewan will be right in the middle of that. I'm meteorologist Drew Lerner for the Golden West Radio Network. Rain will occur today along the Manitoba border, probably a good 100 to 150 kilometers to the west of the border from the U.S. border all the way up into the old Teasdale and Hudson Bay area. It will be included in this, and if you're going to travel into western Manitoba, it will be a little bit wetter and a little bit stormier there. Some of the rain totals on our side of the fence will likely run from about 3 to around 13 millimeters. There may be something greater right along the border. Now, for the rest of the province, it'll be dry today. Now, we do have a chance for a few pop-up showers. Now, they will be extremely brief and light, a millimeter here or there, and that's going to be about it. Very poor coverage. Tomorrow, we'll see more sun than clouds, but nonetheless, we'll still have an opportunity for a few pop-up showers to occur. For all practical purposes, though, net drying will be the rule, not only tomorrow, but Sunday, Monday, and Tuesday. And it will get hotter as we move forward into the first part of next week. Some record-setting heat may take place across parts of the region. And we'll see temperatures getting into the 30s. The lower and a few middle 30s will be a possibility as a strong ridge of high pressure pushes into a part of the region. Now, most of our temperatures here today and tomorrow will be in the 20s. Some of those cloudy areas near the Manitoba border may be stuck in a few upper teens, but it will turn warmer on Saturday. By the time we get to Sunday, most of us will be in the middle and upper 20s, a few temperature extremes already pushing close to 30 degrees, and then on Monday and Tuesday, we'll probably see upper 20s into the lower 30s, fairly common across the province, and there may be a few spots that get into some middle 30s, so be prepared for that. A lot of heat, and it will get windy. As we get into Sunday and Monday, more wind will likely blow across the region. The wind will help to dry down those wettest areas, but it will also create some problem with farming activity, so be prepared for that. We look for the nighttime low temperatures over the weekend to be mostly in the upper single digits into the lower teens, and even warmer during the first part of next week. The earliest opportunity for any kind of serious precipitation for the region would hold off until midweek next week, and it looks at this point in time like it's going to be a difficult occurrence to try to get a generalized soaking to take place anytime real soon. For the Golden West Radio Network, I'm meteorologist Drew Lerner.
22: 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It's Brett Jensen reporting from the Swift Current Yards. 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Medium cows, $1.90 to 250. The good bulls, 275 up to 305. Heiferettes, 340 to 440, getting into the big open heifers. They were trading anywhere from $4 to $4.60 a pound. We did have some, there was some pre-sold calves on the DLMS direct sale this morning. Here's some October delivery steer calves, 800 pounds on the average, bring them $5.40 a pound or $4,320. $7.25, they bring $5.79, $4,197. 525-pound steer calves at $7.57. That's $3,974. Another set, $5.35 at $7.28, $3,900. There was one set of heifers here on offer for October delivery as well, 500 pounds at $6.58 on them calves for October delivery. 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
26: Good day, everyone. 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You guessed it. Outlook Saskatchewan. It looks like this year, April snow will bring May flowers. 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Now for what's coming up around town. The community-wide garage sale is happening May 9th. 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On the 9th, after checking out the garage sales, head on down to the Outlook Regional Park for the Mother's Day Market, running from 10 till 2 with a barbecue lunch from 11 to 1, a good walk, a good find, and a good burger, that's tough to beat. And mark your calendars for the Prairie Festival, returning May 30th. It'll feature a show and shine, outdoor market, and live entertainment. Just search 5th Annual Prairie Festival on Facebook for more details. Once again, this is Mayor Ryan Husband reminding you to give a friendly wave as you travel throughout town. Have a great day.

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1: West Central Saskatchewan gets a beauty of a day today. Mainly sunny north of the river with highs around 22, while southern regions hang on to a few clouds with highs near 21. Tonight, a few clouds stick around and a bit of a breeze. Overnight lows cooling to 8 north of the river and 6 to the south. What a beautiful prairie evening. I'm Jenny Hagan.
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1: Here's a great way to come together for a good cause. 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And if you have an event or a fundraiser to share for your community, you can post it for free on the West Central Online Events page.
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2: I'm Terrence Vosh with your local news, streaming now through the West Central Online app. The Rosetown Central High School Drama Club is inviting the community out tonight for its production of I'm Perfect Proposal. Students have spent weeks preparing the play and recently performed for elementary students and staff ahead of the public showing. Organizers say the production features plenty of comedy and strong performances from the student cast. Doors open at 6 p.m. tonight at the RCHS Theater, with the show starting at 6:30. Tickets are available at the door for $5. Unsafe driving and theft complaints kept bigger RCMP busy over the past week. Police say officers received multiple reports of reckless driving behavior near school parking lots, including incidents involving property damage caused by spinning tires and flying rocks. RCMP also responded to a dispute in the RM of Bigger involving a utility repair crew and dealt with a youth theft incident that was resolved with the cooperation of parents involved. An overdose alert has been issued for Swift Current after several people overdosed on a substance believed to be MDMA that tested instead for cocaine and methamphetamine, with possible fentanyl contamination. The Saskatchewan Health Authority says patients experienced sudden loss of consciousness and slowed breathing, requiring emergency intervention. Officials are warning of a high overdose risk and urging people to seek help immediately, use naloxone kits if available, and access harm reduction services as the alert continues until May 28th. Youth from across the prairies gathered near Beachy over Victoria Day long weekend for the 10th annual Cody Sebald Legacy Classic. The event was created by Russ and Cindy Sebald to honor their son Cody's love of agriculture and livestock. In a promotional video on the event's website, it was shared the heart of the event.
3: And I think that is maybe the underlying piece that is so important and so imperative about what we're doing here today. It's about everything that goes on along the back. The people that are going to camp over here tonight, the people that help Russ and Cindy put this on, that is what this whole weekend is about.
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4: Looks like West Central Saskatchewan is getting a beautiful stretch of weather headed into the weekend. North of the river today, mainly sunny skies with highs around 22. Southern regions hang on to a few more clouds, but still pleasant with highs near 21. Tonight, a few clouds drift through and winds around 20 kilometers an hour. Overnight lows dip to 8 in the north and around 6 in the south. Then the weekend really turns up the heat. Saturday brings wall-to-wall sunshine with highs around 26 and mild overnight lows near 10. And Sunday, more sunshine and even warmer highs, pushing to 28. Safe to say the barbecue, lake, and lawn chair forecasts are all looking excellent. I'm Jenny Hagan.
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0: 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It's Canada's team. And CJYM 1330 is here with every pitch, stolen base, and home run.
1: Guerrero with a fly ball to right. 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
1: Got him! Jeff Hoffman strikes out Cody Bellinger, and the Blue Jays have done it.
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9: Mainly sunny skies north of the river today with highs around 22. Southern regions stay partly cloudy, but still pleasant with highs near 21. Tonight, a few clouds move through with winds around 20 kilometers an hour. Overnight lows dip to 8 in the north and 6 in the south. Pretty solid Saskatchewan spring weather overall. I'm Jenny Hagan.
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7: West Central Saskatchewan gets a beauty of a day today. Mainly sunny north of the river with highs around 22, while southern regions hang on to a few clouds with highs near 21. Tonight, a few clouds stick around and a bit of a breeze. Overnight lows cooling to 8 north of the river and 6 to the south. What a beautiful prairie evening. I'm

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2: 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Bigger RCMP are reminding residents that safe driving remains a priority after responding to several complaints involving dangerous driving near school parking lots. Police say some newer drivers were spinning tires and throwing rocks, causing broken windows and property damage. RCMP also handled a theft incident involving two children accused of stealing from a local business, with officers working alongside the children's parents to address the matter through education and accountability. The Saskatchewan Ministry of Health has issued an overdose alert for the Swift Current area after multiple overdoses were reported Thursday. Officials say a substance sold as MDMA tested negative for MDMA and instead contained cocaine and methamphetamine, with possible fentanyl and other unknown substances also present. Cypress Regional Hospital reported several cases requiring naloxone and emergency treatment. The alert remains in effect until May 28th, with residents urged to call 911 and carry naloxone kits. Students at Rosetown Central High School are preparing to take the stage tonight as the Drama Club presents its latest production, I'm Perfect Proposal. After weeks of rehearsal, the cast already performed for students from Walter Asseltine School and fellow classmates earlier this week. The public show begins at 6:30 tonight at the RCHS Theater, with doors opening at 6. Tickets are $5 and available at the door. The Cody Sibbald Legacy Classic celebrated 10 years of supporting youth in agriculture over Victoria Day long weekend. In a promotional video on the event's website, it was spoken to the heart of the event.
3: And I think that is maybe the underlying piece that is so important and so imperative about what we're doing here today. It's about everything that goes on along the back. The people that are going to camp over here tonight, the people that help Russ and Cindy put this on, that is what this whole weekend is about.
2: The Junior Livestock Show, held south of Beachy, started in 2017, and this year featured nearly 200 exhibitors and more than 260 animals. Organizers say the event continues to grow each year. 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
4: Baseball action continues this weekend in the Fertile Valley Baseball League. The Kindersley Raiders travel to Crawford on Saturday afternoon to take on the Red Dogs at 4 o'clock. Then Sunday, the Rosetown Angels head to Oyen for a matchup against the Eagles at 5 p.m. Blue Jays baseball is also taking over the weekend. It all starts tonight as Toronto hits the field against the Minnesota Twins. They then keep the series rolling Saturday with another big matchup and wrap it up all on Sunday as Jays look to finish the series strong. Three games, one team, nonstop action, and you can tune in on 1330-1210.
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4: Looks like West Central Saskatchewan is getting a beautiful stretch of weather headed into the weekend. North of the river today, mainly sunny skies with highs around 22. Southern regions hang on to a few more clouds, but still pleasant with highs near 21. Tonight, a few clouds drift through and winds around 20 kilometers an hour. Overnight lows dip to 8 in the north and around 6 in the south. Then the weekend really turns up the heat. Saturday brings wall-to-wall sunshine with highs around 26 and mild overnight lows near 10. And Sunday, more sunshine and even warmer highs, pushing to 28. Safe to say, the barbecue, lake, and lawn chair forecasts are all looking excellent. I'm Jenny Hagan.
5: Producers are a little bit behind seeding, according to the Saskatchewan Weekly Crop Report, thanks to wind, snow, and cold temperatures last week. David Zinagiki, crops extension specialist out of Moose Jaw, says, although the moisture is nice, producers will need some warmer temperatures to help stay in the fields.
6: To a large extent, that moisture we got recharged top soil moisture across the province. This would be relatively responsible it will benefit the crop development as well as hay and pasture conditions. So it's a good thing, although it's slowing us down a little bit, but we just need to look at the positives at this time.
5: Seeding is only 29% complete here in Saskatchewan, well behind the average of over 50%. But good news is on the way as temperatures soaring into the 30s next week should help keep the wheels turning and the crops growing. For Golden West, I'm Dylan Fiesel.
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1: 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Jeff Hoffman strikes out Cody Bellinger, and the Blue Jays have done it.
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10: Mainly sunny skies north of the river today with highs around 22. Southern regions stay partly cloudy, but still pleasant with highs near 21. Tonight, a few clouds move through with winds around 20 kilometers an hour. Overnight lows dip to 8 in the north and 6 in the south. Pretty solid Saskatchewan spring weather overall. I'm Jenny Hagan.
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3: 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I'll see you down at Skyline Convenience. 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
5: Now, your West Central Online weather.
6: West Central Saskatchewan gets a beauty of a day today, mainly sunny north of the river with highs around 22, while southern regions hang on to a few clouds with highs near 21. Tonight, a few clouds stick around and a bit of a breeze. Overnight lows cooling to 8 north of the river and 6 to the south. What a beautiful prairie evening. I'm Jenny Hagen.
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2: I'm Terrence Vosh with your local news, streaming now through the West Central Online app. The Rosetown Central High School Drama Club is inviting the community out tonight for its production of I'm Perfect Proposal. Students have spent weeks preparing the play and recently performed for elementary students and staff ahead of the public showing. Organizers say the production features plenty of comedy and strong performances from the student cast. Doors open at 6 p.m. tonight at the RCHS Theater, with the show starting at 6:30. Tickets are available at the door for $5. Unsafe driving and theft complaints kept bigger RCMP busy over the past week. Police say officers received multiple reports of reckless driving behavior near school parking lots, including incidents involving property damage caused by spinning tires and flying rocks. RCMP also responded to a dispute in the RM of Bigger involving a utility repair crew and dealt with a youth theft incident that was resolved with the cooperation of parents involved. An overdose alert has been issued for Swift Current after several people overdosed on a substance believed to be MDMA that tested instead for cocaine and methamphetamine, with possible fentanyl contamination. The Saskatchewan Health Authority says patients experienced sudden loss of consciousness and slowed breathing, requiring emergency intervention. Officials are warning of a high overdose risk and urging people to seek help immediately, use naloxone kits if available, and access harm reduction services as the alert continues until May 28th. Youth from across the prairies gathered near Beachy over Victoria Day long weekend for the 10th annual Cody Sebald Legacy Classic. The event was created by Russ and Cindy Sebald to honor their son Cody's love of agriculture and livestock. In a promotional video on the event's website, it was shared the heart of the event.
3: And I think that is maybe the underlying piece that is so important and so imperative about what we're doing here today. 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
4: Baseball action continues this weekend in the Fertile Valley Baseball League. The Kindersley Raiders travel to Crawford on Saturday afternoon to take on the Red Dogs at 4 o'clock. 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It all starts tonight as Toronto hits the field against the Minnesota Twins. They then keep the series rolling Saturday with another big matchup and wrap it up all on Sunday as Jays look to finish the series strong. Three games, one team, nonstop action, and you can tune in on 1330-1210.
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4: Looks like West Central Saskatchewan is getting a beautiful stretch of weather headed into the weekend. North of the river today, mainly sunny skies with highs around 22. Southern regions hang on to a few more clouds, but still pleasant with highs near 21. Tonight, a few clouds drift through and winds around 20 kilometers an hour. Overnight lows dip to 8 in the north and around 6 in the south. Then the weekend really turns up the heat. Saturday brings wall-to-wall sunshine with highs around 26 and mild overnight lows near 10. And Sunday, more sunshine and even warmer highs, pushing to 28. Safe to say, the barbecue, lake, and lawn chair forecasts are all looking excellent. I'm Jenny Hagan.
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0: Back to 1991, the album Octoon Baby and U2's Mysterious Ways. The music you remember from the station that never forgets. On the Friday drive home, heading for the weekend, and things are going to warm up nicely for us to get the farmers back in the field for spring seeding. And then, starting next week, we're going to move from warm into hot, likely into the 30s across a good part of the province. More on that in just a sec, and the fine young cannibals when Saskatchewan's best music continues.
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15: Mainly sunny skies north of the river today with highs around 22. Southern regions stay partly cloudy, but still pleasant with highs near 21. Tonight, a few clouds move through with winds around 20 kilometers an hour. Overnight lows dip to 8 in the north and 6 in the south. Pretty solid Saskatchewan spring weather overall. I'm Jenny Hagen.
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0: Hey, you probably wouldn't mind working on the weekend if that was your duty, right? Rock and roll duty, Kim Mitchell, Saskatchewan's best music, the greatest hits of all time, with Nazareth and the Romantics coming up. I'm Barry Weiss. Stanley Cup playoffs last night. Surprise, surprise, surprise. The Montreal Canadiens blew out Carolina 6-2 in Game 1 of the Eastern Conference Final. Historically, the Habs are 65-11 when they win Game 1 of a 7-game series. So that's got to be a good omen, doesn't it? Tonight, Game 2 of the Western Final between Colorado and Vegas. The Golden Knights lead that one game to none.
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13: West Central Saskatchewan gets a beauty of a day today. Mainly sunny north of the river with highs around 22. While southern regions hang on to a few clouds with highs near 21. Tonight, a few clouds stick around and a bit of a breeze. Overnight lows cooling to 8 north of the river and 6 to the south. What a beautiful prairie evening. I'm Jenny Hagen.
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2: 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Bigger RCMP are reminding residents that safe driving remains a priority after responding to several complaints involving dangerous driving near school parking lots. Police say some newer drivers were spinning tires and throwing rocks, causing broken windows and property damage. RCMP also handled a theft incident involving two children accused of stealing from a local business, with officers working alongside the children's parents to address the matter through education and accountability. The Saskatchewan Ministry of Health has issued an overdose alert for the Swift Current area after multiple overdoses were reported Thursday. Officials say a substance sold as MDMA tested negative for MDMA and instead contained cocaine and methamphetamine, with possible fentanyl and other unknown substances also present. Cypress Regional Hospital reported several cases requiring naloxone and emergency treatment. The alert remains in effect until May 28th, with residents urged to call 911 and carry naloxone kits. Students at Rosetown Central High School are preparing to take the stage tonight as the Drama Club presents its latest production, I'm Perfect Proposal. After weeks of rehearsal, the cast already performed for students from Walter Asseltine School and fellow classmates earlier this week. The public show begins at 6:30 tonight at the RCHS Theater, with doors opening at 6. Tickets are $5 and available at the door. The Cody Sibbald Legacy Classic celebrated 10 years of supporting youth in agriculture over Victoria Day long weekend. In a promotional video on the event's website, it was spoken to the heart of the event.
3: And I think that is maybe the underlying piece that is so important and so imperative about what we're doing here today. It's about everything that goes on along the back. The people that are going to camp over here tonight, the people that help Russ and Cindy put this on, that is what this whole weekend is about.
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5: The Unity Cardinals are set for a busy Sunday in the North Saskatchewan River Baseball League. Unity hosts the Mervyn Flyers at 2 p.m. before returning to the field against Lashburn at 5. The Cardinals opened their season earlier this week with a 14-7 win over Glaslyn. Your Toronto Blue Jays are back in action tonight in Minnesota to kick off a full weekend of baseball action. You can catch every pitch Friday night, settle in for Saturday's showdown, and close out your weekend with Sunday's final game of the series against the Minnesota Twins. So don't miss out on those big hits, electric plays, and all the excitement you can expect. That'll be live all weekend long on 1330 and 1210. Don't miss it.
6: Cooper Douglas here with part two of this week's OSY Rentals Ball Report featuring Dallas Cairns, manager of the 15U Western Dust Devils baseball team. You can hear the full segment at West Central Online, but with part two, here's Cairns discussing the team's coaching staff, the excitement for the town of Looseland having the Dust Devils, and something he thinks could be driving some more attention to the sport. Now a competitive level of 15U baseball is embedded in West Central Saskatchewan. Next, Cairns talked about the Dust Devils coaching staff that should be great role models for any kids with aspirations of playing at a higher level.
7: Oh yeah, guaranteed. And what we actually have here with our Western Dust Devils is we have college coaches, guys that just finished playing college ball in the U.S. And our kids are really learning from people that they're aspiring to be. Like, a lot of these kids want to play college or collegiate baseball. And then, you know, these guys can tell them, here's this is what it took to get there. This is what it's like when you get there. So the kids kind of look up to them and listen to them. Plus, they're very knowledgeable about baseball, and they're only a year removed from playing themselves. So it's pretty awesome to have that.
6: As mentioned, the team is six games into their season, all played out of their home diamond of Looseland. The excitement around the Dust Devils is only boosting what's appearing to be an underrated and budding baseball town.
7: You see old-timers coming out, which is pretty cool. You see them all down the fence line, and then you see young kids coming to watch. They got somebody to look up to, too, which is kind of cool. They kind of see this baseball and go, oh, this is what we're striving to be. That part's pretty awesome to have that. But Luseland itself, we've had great ball numbers. We got lots of young teams. I don't know how many kids are based out of there, but I think we have over 100 registered for minor ball.
6: Cairns believes the excitement for baseball will only continue to grow, pointing to the 2025 AL pennant-winning Toronto Blue Jays as a big reason why.
7: There'd be a stat you could find somewhere, but it is proven that when the Jays go on a run, ball registration numbers the next spring are beyond. There's an influence that trickles down. Whenever something like that does happen, it does have a trickle-down effect. They get on a run, it gets to be a hype around it, more people start watching, people are traveling to Toronto to watch, and then all these kids are into it. And I think with baseball, once you get into it and play, you know, if the Jays are the ones that plant the seed, after that, once you do it, and you're at an age where you can actually play catch and it's not fetch, so anything like that 11U and especially come 13U and the rules kind of get to real baseball, and it's addicting. The kids like it. As far as practicing, you can practice baseball for hours. It's just fun.
6: After starting the season with a series of home games, the Dust Devils now have the rest of May on the road, not back in Luseland until the weekend of June 14th for a doubleheader against the Sask 5 Giants. That does it for this week's OSY Rentals Ball Report. Tune in every Thursday and Friday for the latest edition. I'm Cooper Douglas.
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5: Looks like West Central Saskatchewan is getting a beautiful stretch of weather headed into the weekend. North of the river today, mainly sunny skies with highs around 22. Southern regions hang on to a few more clouds, but still pleasant with highs near 21. Tonight, a few clouds drift through and winds around 20 kilometers an hour. Overnight lows dip to 8 in the north and around 6 in the south. Then the weekend really turns up the heat. Saturday brings wall-to-wall sunshine with highs around 26 and mild overnight lows near 10. And Sunday, more sunshine and even warmer highs, pushing to 28. Safe to say, the barbecue, lake, and lawn chair forecasts are all looking excellent. I'm Jenny Hagan.
8: What's the matter?
9: Well, I was just thinking that when you do that, won't people be insulted?
8: Insulted? You see those bags over in the corner?
9: Yeah.
8: That's mail from listeners I've insulted. 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
9: Wow, but don't you get any bad mail?
8: 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For one thing, there aren't many of them, thank goodness. And for another thing, well, we're only kidding around, right?
9: Yeah. Yeah, right.
8: Sure we are. This is all in fun, you know? 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
9: Yeah, forget them. 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Thanks.
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0: Man on the Moon and REM on the Friday drive home. Welcome to the weekend. I'm Barry Weiss. Yesterday across Saskatchewan, some pretty active weather, particularly in central parts of the province. Now, not everybody got a bunch of rain, but Elbow sure did. 23 millimeters up on Lake Diefenbaker yesterday, where it's been really, really wet this spring. Farmers there are anxious to get back into the fields for spring seeding, and conditions look pretty good for that in the days ahead. In fact, by early next week, we're talking low to maybe mid-30s, if you can believe it. More on that in a moment with your local weekend forecast and John Mellencamp when Saskatchewan's best music continues.
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10: Mainly sunny skies north of the river today with highs around 22. Southern regions stay partly cloudy, but still pleasant with highs near 21. Tonight, a few clouds move through with winds around 20 kilometers an hour. Overnight lows dip to 8 in the north and 6 in the south. Pretty solid Saskatchewan spring weather overall. I'm Jenny Hagen.
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Honeymoon Suite for Friday. I'm Barry Weiss. The Toronto Blue Jays on a wee bit of a roll right now. They beat the New York Yankees again last night for their second straight win and a split of their four-game series in New York. Tonight, it's back home for the Blue Jays to the Rogers Centre in Toronto. They're taking on Pittsburgh, and we've got the game on a couple of our network radio stations. We are proud to be Saskatchewan's voice of the Toronto Blue Jays. 1330, 1210, CJYM, CFYM in West Central Saskatchewan have tonight's game, as does AME.

0: 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When we talked about a retirement community, Luther Tower just felt right. 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
5: Partly cloudy skies tonight across West Central Saskatchewan with overnight lows around 7. Saturday is looking fantastic with plenty of sunshine. North of the river, highs climb to around 24 with lows near 9. South of the river gets even warmer with highs around 26 and overnight lows near 10. And that's your forecast. Safe to say somewhere this weekend, somebody's firing up the barbecue while scraping the bugs off the windshield. I'm Jenny Hagan.
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